Music news on the way. He won't kiss and tell, but Benny Blanco definitely telling us he knew she was the one almost instantly. Music news up next.

0: high temperature will reach 83. For AccuWeather, I'm meteorologist Jason Caterina.
1: Laughing gas, but not funny. They call it hippie crack. Okay, how is law enforcement fighting hippie crack? It's coming up. Here's Maroon 5.

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0: High of 96 from 1996. Anticipate a mix of clouds and sunshine with a chance of a thunderstorm in the afternoon and a high of 93. Tomorrow night will be partly cloudy and warm with a low of 69. Moving into Wednesday, it will not be as hot with intervals of clouds and sun along with a few afternoon showers and a possible thunderstorm. The high temperature will reach 83. For AccuWeather, I'm meteorologist Jason Catarina.
1: If you found a briefcase full of money, what would you do? Think on that. And I'll get right back to it. Dua Lipa, it's Don't Start Now.

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0: 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What's up with that? I've got the scoop coming up. Sarah Larson is on with Midnight Sun.
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We play your favorite songs in your town on your radio. Check out this next song. We picked it out special just for you.

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Funny how now that's the only place you want to be. Well, thanks for bringing us along.

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He'd be happy to know that radio is still free.

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I'm the one put you in that Leontay. 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You was rocking Coach bags, got you Sinead. 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

That is Justin Bieber. So are your kids obsessed with Roblox? If so, this is pretty cool. Zara Larsson is actually going to be doing a limited time virtual concert experience, kind of celebrating the deluxe edition of her new album. Yeah, if your kids are into Roblox, tell them to look out for this. No nightmare when you can still see the light.

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